Mr. Mighty Bender might have been on drums, ladies and gentlemen. To my left, we have Pete on guitar. I think you're mad. Still to my left, ladies and gentlemen, on the horn section right now. Mr. Steve Howard on trumpet, ladies and gentlemen. Another young man, John Smith on tenor. And yours truly, I'm so glad y'all brought me back to Montreux, Albert Collins. Thank you very much. Albert Collins.

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Great jazz from the 50s, swinging out the West Coast. And the Stu Williamson self-titled LP on Bethlehem out of 1956, featuring Charlie Mariano, alto sax, Stu Williamson on the trumpet, Claude Williamson bringing in a nice piano chorus for a title of Just Friends. We had probably the blastinest, strongest sounding blues guitarist ever, Albert Collins, live at the Montreux Jazz Festival, I guess about 1992. And his big, big hit, Frosty. Short little ditty in there from the Polyps, about 15 seconds long, called Ukuloop. And that, I believe, is what we had. And right now we have a lady by the name of Susan Alcorn, who plays the pedal steel guitar in an experimental kind of way. Title we're going to hear is Sacrum Convivium on 89.7 FM.

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Easing you into Friday.

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1: I thought you all might begin your tour here.

Harry Raven left us with a lengthy track from Sleep Paralysis. A Visitor's soundtrack. 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It's 10 o'clock, more or less straight up, and time for the Wild Kingdom.

He's a producer, DJ, and turntablist, and he lives in Vallejo. He moved to the Bay Area when he was 7 and grew up here. So, yeah. I'd like to tell you about groceries for seniors. They deliver food to seniors who live in areas not served by existing food pantries. Groceries for Seniors is a pantry partner of the San Francisco and Marin Food Bank and the Department of Disability and Aging Services. For more information, go to groceriesforseniors.org. I'll leave you to the tender mercies of DJ Platern on the Wild Kingdom on KFJC.

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And Charles Mingus Sextet with Eric Dolphy and Jitterbug Waltz from the Cornell 1964 release on Blue Note, Recorded just a few months before Eric Dolphy's On

slaughtered. Time twitching in the spine. A sudden tongue of water's lungs is rotted. 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

I'd also like to remind you that Dominatrix is going to be sitting in for the absent Spliff Skankin, hosting Jazz Music Sunday, 3 to 7 p.m. So it's going to be interesting to see what sort of reggae tricks Dominatrix has up his sleeve.

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Parce qu'ils

KFJC, David Bowie, from his Low release, we heard Warzawa, and we started the set with the Stranglers' La Folie from the album of the same name. 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I'm Jawbone. I'll be here till 6. Nick Electro comes in at 6. And on KFJC, next is Blackheart Procession.

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The first was Pontus, the sea. The second was Uranus, the sky. 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Indeed, Uranus is the Greek word for sky to this very day. 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